0: 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And just before we go, the tide times, if you're going fishing at 4:55 this morning was a low tide of 4.95, and at 11:30 will be a high tide of 8.47, and later on this afternoon or this evening at 6:46 will be a low tide of 3.56.
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0: Yes, you sure are listening to the Saturday Country Bumpkin, and we're into the second hour. So a little bit of Ginger Cox coming up for you now with You Can Never Do Wrong in a Mother's Eyes.

Yes, there was a little bit of Mo Bandy there with Take Me Back to Yesterday once more. And we had a little bit of Bellamy Brothers with You're the World. Ashley Munro with Like a Rose, Mr. and Mrs. Dusty there with God's Own Singer of Songs. And Ginger Cox with You Can Never Do Wrong in a Mother's Eyes and a bit of Mo Bandy. And had a bit of a glitch in the first hour or so, but the computer been playing up and seemed to have it all fixed now. So away we go, and say a big shout out going out to John and Nolene Lee. Drive safe, mate. I'll send you a text. Yeah, here comes a little bit of Alan Jackson and George Strait for you. Murder on Music Row.

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0: 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Because they got that short stay there.
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1: Yes, you sure are listening to the Saturday Country Bumpkin Show. And that was, of course, Dolly Parton with My Tennessee Mountain Home and Black Hawk. There you have it. And Alan Jackson and George Strait with Murder on Music Row, going out to John and Nolene Lee. Safe travels. Okay, we got a little bit of Benny Brothers coming up for you now with Rosita. Grab a guitar and strum along.

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Thank you very much. Oh, I got a big treat. A big treat for me. We were down there in the Bahamas one day. It was about

0: Well, I don't know if I'm having as much fun right now as I could possibly have, or when I got to walk out earlier tonight and get to sing all...
1: G'day friends, it's Troy Cassadaly here. You're with my good friend Gordon Marshall right here on the Saturday Country Bumpkin Show on 6DBY.

Yes, it's a little bit of George Strait there for you. Sorry, Angus and Cammy Smith with Lead Me Down to the Stockyard. Alan Jackson and George Strait, Jimmy Buffett with Hey, Good Looking, and George Strait with Cowboys Like Us right here on 60PY. We're having problems now with the next hour and glitch of the computer switched straight to 10 o'clock instead of 9. So anyway, I'm going to play Bellamy Brothers, I Lie to You for Your Love, and then, yeah, we'll see how we go for the next hour.

Yeah, there you go. Got a little bit of glitch starting up again. But anyway, that was Mick Flavin, the Irish King of Country there, with Like You Were Years Ago, and Charlie Pride with There's a Heartache. The Bellamy Brothers with I'd Lie to You for Love, and Angus with Smith with Lead Me Down to the Stockyard, a beautiful instrumental. And yeah, another one coming up here now. A little bit of Don Williams with a beautiful number, Rainy Nights and Memories.

Yes, and yeah, there you go with some dusty looking forward, looking back, and yeah, there's Dixie Chicks with Ready to Make Nice. Yes, and here we go with a little bit of Travis Tritt with Sometimes She Forgets.

Yes, there you go. A little bit of Mo Bandy. That's as close to cheating as I came. Kimberly Gold with A Town Called Borroloola. Lindsay Hammond with Paper Roses. Mick Flavin for The Love of a Song. And Travis Tritt with Sometimes You Forget. A little bit of Rick and Skaggs coming up for you now. And we've been having problems with the computer coming on and off and doing something, so I'm sorry about those ringing. I can't be dragging songs in from one of the one side to the other, and it's not playing very well, so I'm sorry that I won't be able to play people's requests this morning. And it's a little bit of Ricky Skaggs now with Don't Cheat in Our Hometown.

0: My name is Xander Ellis. 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
1: Yes, you sure are. And yes, Buck Owens there with Act Naturally, Alan Jackson, Don Rock, the Jukebox, Kimberly Gold with Kelvin's Tune, and Randy Travis with Digging Up Bones, right here on 60BY, 97.9 FM. Coming to that time of the day, we had a lot of glitches here with the computers and moving songs from one end to the other. So hope you enjoyed all the music I've been playing this morning for you. Anyway, all this great country music. Here's one from Mr. Haggard with A Branded Man. And it'll be an instrumental, I think, after that. We'll take us to the top of the hour, and that'll be the end of the Saturday Country Bumpkin Show. But right now, Branded Man.

This is the last song for the that's called Seek Ye First by Peter Brandy, a beautiful gospel instrumental. So hope you enjoy this. Thanks everyone for listening to the Saturday Country Bumpkin Show. I'll be back next Saturday with some more great country music for you. I'll leave you now with Peter Brandy and Seek Ye First.

0: Hello, I'm Chris McCarthy. Airlines are demanding the agency responsible for Australia's air traffic control steps up amid a third day of delays at Sydney Airport. Air Services Australia says roster constraints have forced them to space out arrivals and departures. The resulting delays are already flowing through to airports across the country, with cancellations expected later today. Egg farmers say they've been preparing for the arrival of H5 bird flu for some time. The total number of cases attributed to the strain has surpassed 200. Victorian producers have been asked to keep poultry birds indoors for 2 weeks as a precaution. Victorian Farmers Federation Egg Group President Brian Armitt has told Seven it's an expected development.
1: We've been watching the virus travelling around the world for some time now, and we've been preparing for this day. The unfortunate part is we don't have any control on wild birds, but we do have certain control on farms. So we'll try and minimise our risk as best we can.
0: A winter cold front is expected to cause a broad band of rain and strong winds across southern Australia. The system has arrived in WA and is expected to push east over the coming days. A flood watch is in place for parts of Victoria, with thunderstorms possible in inland New South Wales and South Australia. BHP workers in northern WA are striking for a second time. Union members in Port Hedland will stop loading ships today, then down tools for 24 hours tomorrow morning. Union Secretary Adam Woodage says they'll resume discussions with the mining giant soon.
2: We have some further bargaining meetings with the company in a week or so, and we see what they come back to the table with. At the moment, they're indicating to us that they've gone back and they're doing some due diligence and revising their offer. We look forward to seeing that revision, and we'll continue to work through the bargaining process.
0: And the Ferris wheel has started to turn at Queensland's iconic Ekka. Georgina Winter has more.
3: Around 40,000 people are expected to flood through the gates for day one, with nearly 500,000 showgoers set to visit the R&A showgrounds over the coming days. Crowds are rolling in for strawberry sundaes, potato sticks, show bags, rides and animal cuddles. And it's an extra special celebration this year as the Ekka marks a massive 150 years of bringing the country and the city together. Georgina Winter, Brisbane.
0: Checking sport, Brisbane has moved back into the top four, bouncing back from last week's loss to Carlton with a 67-point thumping of Hawthorn. Hawks coach Sam Mitchell says it was a night of mistakes and he's confident his side can do better. Round 22 continues today, first up Melbourne and Fremantle at the MCG. And Aussie Meyer Joint has been eliminated from the Canada Tennis Open, going down in the third set to Russian Ludmila Samsonova after a tiebreak in the second. More headlines soon. I'm Chris McCarthy.

0: This is Brian Morley. Hope you enjoy all of the great music that you're going to be hearing on 3K&D Cool and Deadly.
1: A few questions that I need to know. How you could ever hurt me so. I need to know what I've done wrong.

0: Hello, I'm Hugh Phillips. Travellers around the country are being warned of delays amid a shortage of air traffic controllers. Chris McCarthy reports.
1: The government department responsible for air traffic control says roster constraints have forced them to enact traffic management measures at Sydney Airport, meaning departures and arrivals have been spread out, sparking a third straight day of delays. At least 150 flights have been pushed back so far. Airlines for Australia and New Zealand Chief Executive Stephen Kennett says the effect will be felt across the country.
2: Once there are delays at Sydney, it causes significant delays right across the network.
1: Air Services Australia says it's enhancing its training pipeline to prevent future delays. Chris McCarthy reporting.
0: There are now more than 200 confirmed or suspected cases of H5 bird flu in Australia. Authorities confirming 28 new detections in South Australia. It comes after Victorian poultry farmers with more than 50 birds are ordered to house their livestock indoors for 2 weeks to try to prevent the strain from spreading into the agriculture system. The federal government admits the price of fuel is more expensive than it would like it to be. Prices have surged back above $2 a litre across parts of the country following the end of Labor's fuel excise discount. Energy Minister Chris Bowen says while prices are high, things could be worse.
3: Of course, petrol is more expensive than we'd like it to be because of the international crisis, but prices are about 50 cents less now than at the time that the government took the decision to halve the fuel excise.
0: Parts of the country south are being put on alert for strong winds and heavy rain over the coming days. A cold front which has arrived in WA is expected to push east towards South Australia, Victoria and inland New South Wales. The Weather Bureau's Sarah Scully says there is the possibility for snow early next week.
4: As we head into Monday, there may be some snow about the central and northern tablelands of New South Wales as well.
0: And in other news, the US Senate has confirmed the country's new ambassador to Australia, filling a post which has sat empty for nearly 2 years. Former Republican Congressman David Bratt has been selected and is expected to arrive in Canberra this month. Checking sport, round 22 of the AFL continues this hour with Melbourne hosting Fremantle. Demons coach Stephen King says they're treating the Dockers clash as a grand final. Later, the Swans will take on the Power at the SCG before Geelong meet Essendon. And new Wallabies coach Les Kearse will be put to the test tonight with the green and gold, taking on Japan in Osaka. Australia making 5 changes from the side, which beat Italy in Perth last month. That's the latest. I'm Hugh Phillips.
5: Three.
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I'll be playing you all those fabulous hits of the 70s, taking you back in time when life was fun and Australian music ruled. 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

closet. Can't take the mountain, cause the mountain is mine. So long as we hang on just one more day, that is something they can take away. You lead your children down suicide road. Children gotta reap what you sow. Some righteous suckers wear their damn virtues. You try and take me, I'll take you.

0: Hello, I'm Hugh Phillips. The federal government is planning to introduce new laws to crack down on the issue of unpaid child support. It's been revealed hundreds of thousands of parents across Australia owe a combined $2 billion in outstanding payments. More than 1 million children are registered to receive child support, but nearly 230,000 parents owe an average of $8,675 in unpaid payments. Deputy Liberal leader Jane Hume says it's confronting data.
1: Child support is not optional. It's compulsory. And the government has failed to pull the levers that are at its disposal right now to make sure that families, and particularly children, are well looked after.
0: The Energy Minister says Australia's fuel security remains solid and stable as the conflict between the US and Iran drags on. In his weekly fuel update, Chris Bowen has announced Australia has 42 days' worth of petrol in reserve, 36 days' worth of diesel and 34 days of jet fuel. He says 42 ships with fuel are on their way to Australia. Airlines are slamming the government's department responsible for air traffic controllers as airports across Australia experience another day of delays. A staff shortage has slowed operations at Sydney's Kingsford Smith, sparking backlogs around the country. Airlines for Australia and New Zealand Chief Executive Stephen Beckett says tens of thousands of passengers are affected.
2: We're seeing 150 flights impacted yesterday, more than 150 this morning, and it's impacting both the domestic and international network. And we know that passengers are missing their international connections and they're missing vital domestic connections to places all over the country.
0: And in other news, poultry farmers are confident their industry is well prepared for the impacts of H5 bird flu. Those with more than 50 birds in Victoria have been ordered to house them indoors for 2 weeks. It comes as the nation's total number of cases surpasses 200. And 8 people have been killed when a 14-year-old boy opened fire on his home and school in Thailand. Authorities say the boy killed his grandparents and 5 teachers before taking his own life. 23 other people were injured in the shooting. Checking sport. In AFL, the Demons are currently up against the Dockers. Later, the Swans meet Power. The Cats play the Bombers. And finally, the Tigers challenge the Crows. Australia's Travis Head has taken out the Allan Border medal for a second year straight. The batsman scored over 1,400 runs during the voting period. And the Wallabies will take on Japan in Osaka tonight in the opening match for new Australian coach Les Kiss. That's the latest. I'm Hugh Phillips.
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0: Cool and Deadly, 15038.

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I've had my share of debts and some regrets. I'm leaving all that behind and moving on. I thank God today, I can truly say, my soul's dark night has turned to dawn. Shingle by shingle, I'm patching up the roof. Row by row, I'm bringing in the crop. Love makes a change, I'm living the proof. New water's in the well and I'm grateful for every drop.

0: 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New waters in the well, and I'm grateful for every drop. Shingle by shingle, I'm patching up the roof. Row by row, bringing in the crop. 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
1: Merci beaucoup. Santé.

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0: Hello, I'm Hugh Phillips. A winter cold front is expected to cause a broad band of rain and strong winds across southern Australia. The system arrived in WA and is expected to push east over the coming days. A flood watch is in place for parts of Victoria, with thunderstorms possible in inland New South Wales and South Australia. The level of unpaid child support in Australia has been described by the federal government as utterly unacceptable. A combined $2 billion in outstanding payments is owed across the country. Senior Labor Minister Chris Bowen says steps are being taken to improve child support collection, including tougher restrictions on overseas travel for any parent owing more than $10,000.
1: So the message is simple. Don't be a deadbeat. Pay your fair share. Pay your child support. Parenting, whether the couple is still together or not, is a joint operation. And if you've got child support debt, pay it, or the government will make sure that you pay it.
0: Travellers across the country are facing delays for a third day amid a shortage of air traffic controllers at Sydney Airport. Federal Transport Minister Catherine King has issued a statement on the situation, saying Air Services Australia needs to do better at managing these disruptions. Ms King says her office has asked for an explanation. After nearly two decades of the role being vacant, David Bratt has been confirmed as the new US ambassador to Australia. The Republican congressman was nominated by President Donald Trump in April and takes over from Caroline Kennedy, who left the role in 2024. Thailand's Prime Minister is pledging to introduce new firearms laws after a school shooting outside Bangkok. Authorities say a 14-year-old boy killed two of his grandparents at their home, shooting five teachers at his school before taking his own life. Anutin Shanvirakul says it's a distressing incident.
2: It's not caused by criminals. It is caused by an individual who had carried lots of pressures and tensions.
0: And federal police have charged two men and are searching for a third after intercepting a shipment of methamphetamine hidden in a gearbox. Officers facilitated a controlled delivery of the consignment to an address in Sydney's West yesterday. Checking sport in AFL action, the Dockers are facing the Demons. Later, the Swans face Power. Port Adelaide hoping to end a four-game losing streak. Then the Cats meet the Bombers and the Tigers challenge the Crows. Last night, Brisbane bounced back in style from the Carlton loss to take a 67-point victory over Hawthorn. Travis Head has won the Allan Border Medal for a second year running. The South Australian was honoured at a low-key awards night in Brisbane. That's the latest. I'm Hugh Phillips.

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1: Hi, this is Grant Hanson inviting you to join me every Friday afternoon for Koori Classics from 2 to 3pm, playing you all the latest and greatest in Indigenous music. 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I'm here and I'm live every Friday afternoon from 2 to 3pm, Koori Classics on 3KND, cool and deadly.
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1: From Chicago, Shaky Harden, J.B. Lander, Doc Ross, and John Lee Hooker. We all got a little thing, we call it the down-home shakedown.

This is the coffee blues I like, a certain brand, Michael Howe. It's good till the last drop, just like it says on the can. I used to have a good cooking, a good Michael Howe. She moved away. Some said Memphis and some said Leland. But I found her, I wanted to cook me some good Michael Howe. I understand if I can get just a spoonful of Michael's house, it'll be much good as two or three cups of this other coffee.

makes things all right. Well, I mean, when your baby gets mad and she won't do right, go to bed at night

0: Hello, I'm Hugh Phillips. Air Services Australia say roster constraints are to blame for a third day of delays at Sydney Airport. More than 150 flights have been impacted by a lack of air traffic controllers, throwing the commute for thousands of passengers across the country into disarray. Travellers are being advised to check with their individual airline to see if their flight has been affected. The federal government admits the price of fuel is more expensive than they'd like it to be. Prices have surged back above $2 a litre across parts of the country following the end of Labor's fuel excise discount. Energy Minister Chris Bowen says while prices are high, things could be worse.
1: Of course, petrol is more expensive than we'd like it to be because of the international crisis, but prices are about 50 cents less now than at the time that the government took the decision to halve the fuel excise.
0: The Foreign Minister, Penny Wong, has welcomed the appointment of Republican Congressman David Bratt as the new US ambassador to Australia. In a statement, Senator Wong says Mr. Bratt will find Australia to be a warm host and a good friend. She says we share his priorities of critical minerals, defence cooperation and partnership in the Indo-Pacific. School children across the country are preparing to walk out of classrooms in protest against Pauline Hanson and One Nation. The high school anti-capitalists are planning to stage demonstrations in capital cities on the 13th of August. One Nation Senator Sean Bell says some of the claims the group is making about his party are untrue.
2: When you start saying things like One Nation is fascist, you know, once you do that, you know, people feel justified in things like violence.
0: BHP workers in WA's Pilbara are striking again following weeks of negotiations with the mining company. Unions claim discussions over fairer pay and conditions have been progressing at a glacial pace. Electrical Trades Union Secretary Adam Woodage says the action at the Port Hedland terminal will cover the weekend.
3: Operators will be refusing to load any ships. So there's a workplace ban in place. Then come the start of business on Sunday morning, no worker from the ETU, AMW or the AWU will be going to work.
0: And the Trump administration has been ordered to stop construction on a ballroom at the White House. Checking sport in AFL this hour, the Swans face the Power, then the Cats challenge the Bombers. Geelong come into the clash hoping to extend a three-game winning streak. Later, the Crows meet the Tigers. Travis Head has won the Allan Border Medal for a second year running. And new Wallabies coach Les Kiss will be put to the test tonight with the green and gold taking on Japan in Osaka. Australia making five changes from the side, which beat Italy in Perth last month. That's the latest. I'm Hugh Phillips.

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0: Anytime, anywhere you call, I'll be there.
1: Hey! Hey! My! Buddy Ray!
0: I love you, Johnny.
1: I love you, too. I just don't see you enough. You better call me from now on. Thank you. Give her a hand as you walk away. Give her a hand. Buddy Ray took a bow.
2: Hello, I'm Hugh Phillips. Travellers around the country are being warned of more delays amid a shortage of air traffic controllers. Chris McCarthy reports.
3: The government department responsible for air traffic control says roster constraints have forced them to enact traffic management measures at Sydney Airport, meaning departures and arrivals have been spread out, sparking a third straight day of delays. At least 150 flights have been pushed back so far. Airlines for Australia and New Zealand Chief Executive Stephen Kennett says the effects will be felt across the country.
4: Once there are delays at Sydney, it causes significant delays right across the network.
3: Air Services Australia says it's enhancing its training pipeline to prevent future delays. Chris McCarthy, Sydney.
2: The Energy Minister says Australia's fuel security remains solid and stable as the conflict between the US and Iran drags on. In his weekly fuel update, Chris Bowen has announced Australia has 42 days worth of petrol in reserve, 36 days worth of diesel and 34 days of jet fuel. He says 42 ships with fuel are on their way to Australia. The number of confirmed or presumed positive cases of H5 bird flu in Australia have risen to 215. CSIRO testing has confirmed further positive detections in two dead greater crested terns in New South Wales. This is the first time an Australian native in the state has tested positive for the virus. An additional 10 cases have also been confirmed in Victoria. The federal government says there have been no cases in poultry or agriculture. The Morrison-era GST deal is believed to be on track to cost the federal budget almost $60 billion by 2030. The Productivity Commission is due to hand down a report into the arrangement, which was only expected to cost $2.3 billion. A band of rain and strong winds is expected to sweep over southern Australia in the coming days. The soaking is forecast to spread across South Australia today before hitting southern New South Wales and Victoria. The Weather Bureau's Sarah Scully says Sunday will be the wettest day.
5: It will be very wet and windy across large parts of South Australia, Victoria, southern New South Wales and northern Tasmania.
2: And the gates have opened for the ECCA in Brisbane, with 400,000 people expected at this year's event. Checking sport in AFL action, the Demons have triumphed over the Dockers 113-109. Melbourne overcoming a 14-point deficit in the last quarter to claim victory. The Swans are currently against Power and the Cats are facing the Bombers. Later, the Crows challenge the Tigers. Inter Milan are facing Juventus in an Italian football showdown at Perth Stadium tonight. It's the second in a trilogy of Italian matches happening in WA this week. That's the latest. I'm Hugh Phillips.

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purple hat, cheetah print, dancing on the people, rolled up at the after joint, dancing on the people, people dancing on the people. I got people on the people, people dancing on the people, with the people on the people, smoking CO2. See me, see you dancing on the people, climb up on the booth, hanging from the people on the people. My head is the roof, dancing on the ceiling.

0: on the people with the people on the...
1: Yeah. What up? This is Dr. Dre. The party's going on. Thank God it's Friday.

0: 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You know?
1: I won, though. Yeah.
0: So this is what we're gonna do. We're gonna slam these right here. And then I'm gonna talk to Tisha Campbell. And you go find your wife.
1: Yeah, I'm finding my wife. Bye, dog. I'm out.
2: Damn. I'm sick of being alone.
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0: Hello, I'm Hugh Phillips. The Federal Transport Minister is demanding answers after a third day of delays at Sydney Airport. A shortage of air traffic controllers has slowed operations at Sydney's Kingsford Smith, sparking backlogs and travel delays around the country. Airlines for Australia and New Zealand Chief Executive Stephen Beckett says tens of thousands of passengers are affected.
1: We're seeing 150 flights impacted yesterday, more than 150 this morning, and it's impacting both the domestic and international network. And we know that passengers are missing their international connections and they're missing vital domestic connections to places all over the country.
0: Transport Minister Catherine King says her office has asked Air Services Australia for an explanation. The federal government is welcoming the appointment of former state Republican Congressman David Bratt as the next US ambassador to Australia. Nominated by President Donald Trump in April, Mr. Bratt takes over from Caroline Kennedy, who left the role in 2024. Senior Labor Minister Chris Bowen says the appointment is important to strengthening Australia's alliance with the United States.
2: Well, we welcome the appointment of David Bratt as the ambassador to Australia. We welcome the appointment of a permanent ambassador. It's important. I was just speaking to Australia's ambassador to the United States yesterday. The bilateral relationship is, of course, a deeply important one, and we welcome the appointment of a new ambassador.
0: The federal government is planning to introduce new laws to crack down on the issue of unpaid child support. It's been revealed hundreds of thousands of parents across Australia owe a combined $2 billion in outstanding payments. More than 1 million children are registered to receive child support, but nearly 230,000 parents owe an average of $8,675 in unpaid payments. Deputy Liberal Leader Jane Hume says it's confronting data.
3: Child support is not optional. It's compulsory. And the government has failed to pull the levers that are at its disposal right now to make sure that families, and particularly children, are well looked after.
0: New South Wales has confirmed its first cases of H5 bird flu in Australian native birds. Two greater crested terns found dead have tested positive for the virus. The total number of cases in Australia now sits at 215 after additional cases were also confirmed in Victoria. Checking sport. In AFL, the Swans are facing Power, while the Cats are against the Bombers. Earlier, the Demons topped the Dockers 113-109. Australia's Travis Head has taken out the Allan Border Medal for a second year straight. The batter scored over 1,400 runs during the voting period. And the Wallabies will take on Japan in Osaka tonight in the opening match for new Australian coach Les Kiss. That's the latest. I'm Hugh Phillips.

I was in my brand new silver Seville Cadillac. Boy, I was proud of that thing. That silver with the gold trim. Boy, it's pretty. Biggest engine I could buy, too. I was just really enjoying life. It was such a pretty day, and I had it on cruise control. Little old Volkswagen was behind me. Don't know where it came from, but he must have wanted to pass me. Kept tooting his horn. Remind me of a ding-dang gnat. Kind of aggravating, kind of embarrassed me.

I thought I'd just ease away from that old boy. So I just pushed my foot down to the floor. I couldn't wait. But he stayed right behind.

Hey, this is Natisha, and you're listening to 3K&D, Cool and Deadly. Big shout out to the mobs in Torres Strait, Taboola family. Have a good one.

0: Well, you know, you're a brilliant fellow.
1: Thank you, I am.
0: Drink up, Jim.
2: So, have you ever been out to L.A. lately?
0: Well, no, not recently.
2: Well, I went there. I had a rent-a-car and all.
0: Oh, really?
2: Yeah, and I got invited to Pia's house, Pia Zadora's house.
0: Really?
2: Yeah.
0: Was it nice?
2: Well, I didn't go.
0: Oh.
2: It would have been swell, though.
0: Shoot a guy.
2: It would have been elegant.
0: Elegant. Oh, wait. Look who's coming in now. Can you believe it?
2: I hear they dismantled Pick Fair.

0: That's right.
1: Now, piss off.
0: That's good.

0: all is said and done, it was right for you to run.
1: Igloo, igloo, igloo, igloo.

0: Hello, I'm Hugh Phillips. The Federal Transport Minister is demanding answers after a third day of delays at Sydney Airport. A shortage of air traffic controllers has slowed operations at Sydney's Kingsford Smith, sparking backlogs and travel delays around the country. Airlines for Australia and New Zealand Chief Executive Stephen Beckett says tens of thousands of passengers are affected.
1: We're seeing 150 flights impacted yesterday, more than 150 this morning, and it's impacting both the domestic and international network. And we know that passengers are missing their international connections and they're missing vital domestic connections to places all over the country.
0: Transport Minister Catherine King says her office has asked Air Services Australia for an explanation. The federal government is welcoming the appointment of former state Republican Congressman David Bratt as the next US ambassador to Australia. Nominated by President Donald Trump in April, Mr. Bratt takes over from Caroline Kennedy, who left the role in 2024. Senior Labor Minister Chris Bowen says the appointment is important to strengthening Australia's alliance with the United States.
2: Well, we welcome the appointment of David Bratt as the ambassador to Australia. We welcome the appointment of a permanent ambassador. It's important. I was just speaking to Australia's ambassador to the United States yesterday. The bilateral relationship is, of course, a deeply important one, and we welcome the appointment of a new ambassador.
0: The federal government is planning to introduce new laws to crack down on the issue of unpaid child support. It's been revealed hundreds of thousands of parents across Australia owe a combined $2 billion in outstanding payments. More than 1 million children are registered to receive child support, but nearly 230,000 parents owe an average of $8,675 in unpaid payments. Deputy Liberal Leader Jane Hume says it's confronting data.
3: Child support is not optional. It's compulsory. And the government has failed to pull the levers that are at its disposal right now to make sure that families, and particularly children, are well looked after.
0: New South Wales has confirmed its first cases of H5 bird flu in Australian native birds. Two greater crested terns found dead have tested positive for the virus. The total number of cases in Australia now sits at 215 after additional cases were also confirmed in Victoria. Checking sport. In AFL, the Swans are facing Power, while the Cats are against the Bombers. Earlier, the Demons topped the Dockers 113-109. Australia's Travis Head has taken out the Allan Border medal for a second year straight. The batter scored over 1,400 runs during the voting period. And the Wallabies will take on Japan in Osaka tonight in the opening match for new Australian coach Les Kiss. That's the latest. I'm Hugh Phillips.

0: Okay, we're from the Masters Apprentices, 1965 Masters Apprentices. 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
1: Cool and deadly.

0: Hello, I'm Hugh Phillips. The Federal Transport Minister is demanding answers after a third day of delays at Sydney Airport. A shortage of air traffic controllers has slowed operations at Sydney's Kingsford Smith, sparking backlogs and travel delays around the country. Airlines for Australia and New Zealand Chief Executive Stephen Beckett says tens of thousands of passengers are affected.
1: We're seeing 150 flights impacted yesterday, more than 150 this morning, and it's impacting both the domestic and international network. And we know that passengers are missing their international connections and they're missing vital domestic connections to places all over the country.
0: Transport Minister Catherine King says her office has asked Air Services Australia for an explanation. The federal government is welcoming the appointment of former state Republican Congressman David Bratt as the next US ambassador to Australia. Nominated by President Donald Trump in April, Mr. Bratt takes over from Caroline Kennedy, who left the role in 2024. Senior Labor Minister Chris Bowen says the appointment is important to strengthening Australia's alliance with the United States.
2: Well, we welcome the appointment of David Bratt as the ambassador to Australia. We welcome the appointment of a permanent ambassador. It's important. I was just speaking to Australia's ambassador to the United States yesterday. The bilateral relationship is, of course, a deeply important one, and we welcome the appointment of the new ambassador.
0: The federal government is planning to introduce new laws to crack down on the issue of unpaid child support. It's been revealed hundreds of thousands of parents across Australia owe a combined $2 billion in outstanding payments. More than 1 million children are registered to receive child support, but nearly 230,000 parents owe an average of $8,675 in unpaid payments. Deputy Liberal Leader Jane Hume says it's confronting data.
3: Child support is not optional. It's compulsory. And the government has failed to pull the levers that are at its disposal right now to make sure that families, and particularly children, are well looked after.
0: New South Wales has confirmed its first cases of H5 bird flu in Australian native birds. Two greater crested terns found dead have tested positive for the virus. The total number of cases in Australia now sits at 215 after additional cases were also confirmed in Victoria. Checking sport. In AFL, the Swans are facing Power, while the Cats are against the Bombers. Earlier, the Demons topped the Dockers 113-109. Australia's Travis Head has taken out the Allan Border medal for a second year straight. The batter scored over 1,400 runs during the voting period. And the Wallabies will take on Japan in Osaka tonight in the opening match for new Australian coach Les Kiss. That's the latest. I'm Hugh Phillips.

pulled up, all dressed in a mask and gloves, but it's not a sex thing. Well, I guess it's a bit of a sex thing. On Pornhub, pandemic is trending. This really isn't normal. Feeling pretty mortal. Thought all my feelings, problems were awful. Now I'm nearly total, thinking about them. Drowning in a worry, I really need a snorkel. I'ma still stay home.

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1: Why, Nan?
0: Because I love it, granddaughter.
1: Like what? Back to the Calm again.
2: I said, blue moon of Kentucky, keep on a shining.
1: What's that old fella's name again? You know, Sweet Lips.
3: Put your sweet lips a little closer to the phone.
1: Let him dream read. Oh no, the Beatles reeling up.
2: Will you still need me? 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
0: Yes, granddaughter, Patsy Cline, Jim Reed, the Beatles, and many more from that era.
1: It's cool and deadly.
0: That's right, granddaughter. What else are you going to tell the listeners?
1: Don't forget to listen to Polly. She'll bring back all memories from your young years.
0: Sundays, granddaughter, what time?
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0: Alicia,
1: Pedro Capó, Georgie Noriega, Rec 808, Shadow Towers, Puerto Rico. Welcome to the paradise.
2: Put your hands in the air, Trigger. Put your hands.

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It's Filmer Box here. You're listening to 3KND. That stands for Cool and Deadly. Bit like my look, really.

Could you imagine being taken as a kid, stolen from your mother by the hands of a pig, being placed in a home where no love has ever shown? In your heart you no longer wanna live. You used to dream big, now your world's come crumbling down. Ain't no mother, ain't no father, or no family around, just to see your black faces with tears in their eyes who have been fed.

0: Hello, I'm Hugh Phillips. The Federal Transport Minister is demanding answers after a third day of delays at Sydney Airport. A shortage of air traffic controllers has slowed operations at Sydney's Kingsford Smith, sparking backlogs and travel delays around the country. Airlines for Australia and New Zealand Chief Executive Stephen Beckett says tens of thousands of passengers are affected.
1: We're seeing 150 flights impacted yesterday, more than 150 this morning, and it's impacting both the domestic and international network. And we know that passengers are missing their international connections and they're missing vital domestic connections to places all over the country.
0: Transport Minister Catherine King says her office has asked Air Services Australia for an explanation. The federal government is welcoming the appointment of former state Republican Congressman David Bratt as the next US ambassador to Australia. Nominated by President Donald Trump in April, Mr. Bratt takes over from Caroline Kennedy, who left the role in 2024. Senior Labor Minister Chris Bowen says the appointment is important to strengthening Australia's alliance with the United States.
2: Well, we welcome the appointment of David Bratt as the ambassador to Australia. We welcome the appointment of a permanent ambassador. It's important. I was just speaking to Australia's ambassador to the United States yesterday. The bilateral relationship is, of course, a deeply important one, and we welcome the appointment of a new ambassador.
0: The federal government is planning to introduce new laws to crack down on the issue of unpaid child support. It's been revealed hundreds of thousands of parents across Australia owe a combined $2 billion in outstanding payments. More than 1 million children are registered to receive child support, but nearly 230,000 parents owe an average of $8,675 in unpaid payments. Deputy Liberal Leader Jane Hume says it's confronting data.
3: Child support is not optional. It's compulsory. And the government has failed to pull the levers that are at its disposal right now to make sure that families, and particularly children, are well looked after.
0: New South Wales has confirmed its first cases of H5 bird flu in Australian native birds. Two greater crested terns found dead have tested positive for the virus. The total number of cases in Australia now sits at 215 after additional cases were also confirmed in Victoria. Checking sport. In AFL, the Swans are facing Power, while the Cats are against the Bombers. Earlier, the Demons topped the Dockers 113-109. Australia's Travis Head has taken out the Allan Border medal for a second year straight. The batter scored over 1,400 runs during the voting period. And the Wallabies will take on Japan in Osaka tonight in the opening match for new Australian coach Les Kiss. That's the latest. I'm Hugh Phillips.

Yeah, damn. I feel like John Wick. Empty clips. Yeah, empty clips.

0: There's been outrage from Sydney to the Top End after a 19-year-old was shot dead by police in the Northern Territory. After 4 days of protests, a decorated young officer has now been charged with murder.
1: Well, it's an unsavoury time in meth capital of Australia, but Perth and regional WA once again reported the highest methamphetamine use in the nation. Tracy, though, consumption is increasing. Bye.

Namara. Wada, this is Claire Hayes, and you are listening to 3KND, Cool and Deadly Radio in Melbourne. Kalamura.

0: Hello, I'm Hugh Phillips. The Federal Transport Minister is demanding answers after a third day of delays at Sydney Airport. A shortage of air traffic controllers has slowed operations at Sydney's Kingsford Smith, sparking backlogs and travel delays around the country. Airlines for Australia and New Zealand Chief Executive Stephen Beckett says tens of thousands of passengers are affected.
1: We're seeing 150 flights impacted yesterday, more than 150 this morning, and it's impacting both the domestic and international network. And we know that passengers are missing their international connections and they're missing vital domestic connections to places all over the country.
0: Transport Minister Catherine King says her office has asked Air Services Australia for an explanation. The federal government is welcoming the appointment of former state Republican Congressman David Bratt as the next US ambassador to Australia. Nominated by President Donald Trump in April, Mr. Bratt takes over from Caroline Kennedy, who left the role in 2024. Senior Labor Minister Chris Bowen says the appointment is important to strengthening Australia's alliance with the United States.
2: Well, we welcome the appointment of David Bratt as the ambassador to Australia. We welcome the appointment of a permanent ambassador. It's important. I was just speaking to Australia's ambassador to the United States yesterday. The bilateral relationship is, of course, a deeply important one, and we welcome the appointment of a new ambassador.
0: The federal government is planning to introduce new laws to crack down on the issue of unpaid child support. It's been revealed hundreds of thousands of parents across Australia owe a combined $2 billion in outstanding payments. More than 1 million children are registered to receive child support, but nearly 230,000 parents owe an average of $8,675 in unpaid payments. Deputy Liberal Leader Jane Hume says it's confronting data.
3: Child support is not optional. It's compulsory. And the government has failed to pull the levers that are at its disposal right now to make sure that families, and particularly children, are well looked after.
0: New South Wales has confirmed its first cases of H5 bird flu in Australian native birds. Two greater crested terns found dead have tested positive for the virus. The total number of cases in Australia now sits at 215 after additional cases were also confirmed in Victoria. Checking sport. In AFL, the Swans are facing Power, while the Cats are against the Bombers. Earlier, the Demons topped the Dockers 113-109. Australia's Travis Head has taken out the Allan Border Medal for a second year straight. The batter scored over 1,400 runs during the voting period. And the Wallabies will take on Japan in Osaka tonight in the opening match for new Australian coach Les Kiss. That's the latest. I'm Hugh Phillips.

out with the old and with the new new. Gel on her nails, color on Blue's Clues. She stay on vacay, boomerang new views. 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

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And tonight, let's enjoy life.

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1: Y'all just got me hot.

0: Hello, I'm Hugh Phillips. The Federal Transport Minister is demanding answers after a third day of delays at Sydney Airport. A shortage of air traffic controllers has slowed operations at Sydney's Kingsford Smith, sparking backlogs and travel delays around the country. Airlines for Australia and New Zealand Chief Executive Stephen Beckett says tens of thousands of passengers are affected.
1: We're seeing 150 flights impacted yesterday, more than 150 this morning, and it's impacting both the domestic and international network. And we know that passengers are missing their international connections and they're missing vital domestic connections to places all over the country.
0: Transport Minister Catherine King says her office has asked Air Services Australia for an explanation. The federal government is welcoming the appointment of former state Republican Congressman David Bratt as the next US ambassador to Australia. Nominated by President Donald Trump in April, Mr. Bratt takes over from Caroline Kennedy, who left the role in 2024. Senior Labor Minister Chris Bowen says the appointment is important to strengthening Australia's alliance with the United States.
2: Well, we welcome the appointment of David Bratt as the ambassador to Australia. We welcome the appointment of a permanent ambassador. It's important. I was just speaking to Australia's ambassador to the United States yesterday. The bilateral relationship is, of course, a deeply important one, and we welcome the appointment of a new ambassador.
0: The federal government is planning to introduce new laws to crack down on the issue of unpaid child support. It's been revealed hundreds of thousands of parents across Australia owe a combined $2 billion in outstanding payments. More than 1 million children are registered to receive child support, but nearly 230,000 parents owe an average of $8,675 in unpaid payments. Deputy Liberal Leader Jane Hume says it's confronting data.
3: Child support is not optional. It's compulsory. And the government has failed to pull the levers that are at its disposal right now to make sure that families, and particularly children, are well looked after.
0: New South Wales has confirmed its first cases of H5 bird flu in Australian native birds. Two greater crested terns found dead have tested positive for the virus. The total number of cases in Australia now sits at 215 after additional cases were also confirmed in Victoria. Checking sport. In AFL, the Swans are facing Power, while the Cats are against the Bombers. Earlier, the Demons topped the Dockers 113-109. Australia's Travis Head has taken out the Allan Border Medal for a second year straight. The batter scored over 1,400 runs during the voting period. And the Wallabies will take on Japan in Osaka tonight in the opening match for new Australian coach Les Kiss. That's the latest. I'm Hugh Phillips.
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0: done changed, damn. Now I'm getting all this change, damn. Done changed, damn. See all this change, damn.
1: La música de Harry Fraud.
0: Thing, damn. My thing, did it on purpose. I'ma hit him in the face on purpose. If I catch 25, it was worth it. Let the f*** around me if you were nervous. Grew up on the block with the drug laws. They gave a f*** about a gun charge. Catch one or three and do the service. The f*** around me if you were nervous.

0: done changed, yeah. Now I'm getting all this change, yeah. Done changed, yeah. Changed, yeah.
1: Ground made you nervous, yeah.
2: Coke boy, baby.

0: Hello, I'm Hugh Phillips. The Federal Transport Minister is demanding answers after a third day of delays at Sydney Airport. A shortage of air traffic controllers has slowed operations at Sydney's Kingsford Smith, sparking backlogs and travel delays around the country. Airlines for Australia and New Zealand Chief Executive Stephen Beckett says tens of thousands of passengers are affected.
1: We're seeing 150 flights impacted yesterday, more than 150 this morning, and it's impacting both the domestic and international network. And we know that passengers are missing their international connections and they're missing vital domestic connections to places all over the country.
0: Transport Minister Catherine King says her office has asked Air Services Australia for an explanation. The federal government is welcoming the appointment of former state Republican Congressman David Bratt as the next US ambassador to Australia. Nominated by President Donald Trump in April, Mr. Bratt takes over from Caroline Kennedy, who left the role in 2024. Senior Labor Minister Chris Bowen says the appointment is important to strengthening Australia's alliance with the United States.
2: Well, we welcome the appointment of David Bratt as the ambassador to Australia. We welcome the appointment of a permanent ambassador. It's important. I was just speaking to Australia's ambassador to the United States yesterday. The bilateral relationship is, of course, a deeply important one, and we welcome the appointment of the new ambassador.
0: The federal government is planning to introduce new laws to crack down on the issue of unpaid child support. It's been revealed hundreds of thousands of parents across Australia owe a combined $2 billion in outstanding payments. More than 1 million children are registered to receive child support, but nearly 230,000 parents owe an average of $8,675 in unpaid payments. Deputy Liberal Leader Jane Hume says it's confronting data.
3: Child support is not optional. It's compulsory. And the government has failed to pull the levers that are at its disposal right now to make sure that families, and particularly children, are well looked after.
0: New South Wales has confirmed its first cases of H5 bird flu in Australian native birds. Two greater crested terns found dead have tested positive for the virus. The total number of cases in Australia now sits at 215 after additional cases were also confirmed in Victoria. Checking sport. In AFL, the Swans are facing Power, while the Cats are against the Bombers. Earlier, the Demons topped the Dockers 113-109. Australia's Travis Head has taken out the Allan Border medal for a second year straight. The batter scored over 1,400 runs during the voting period. And the Wallabies will take on Japan in Osaka tonight in the opening match for new Australian coach Les Kiss. That's the latest. I'm Hugh Phillips.

0: rats.
1: And the day will come when all will know you're a killer, a thief, and a liar. And they'll echo.

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4: All right, you're listening to All Hit Radio, and it's 53 degrees at 13 minutes past the hour. And right now on our All Request line, I've got Mike Ledgerwood on the phone. Hey, babe, what would you like to hear? Hey, babe, I'm sorry, I can't hear you too well. You're going to have to speak a little closer into the phone. Okay, babe, what would you like to hear again?
5: We are observing your Earth.
4: Hey, Mike, I'm sorry, babe, but that's not on our playlist. And by the way, you sound great over the phone. 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
5: We are observing your Earth.
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5: And we'd like to make...
4: I'm sorry, Mike, we... There's...
5: ...a contact with you. Baby.

0: Hello, I'm Hugh Phillips. The Federal Transport Minister is demanding answers after a third day of delays at Sydney Airport. A shortage of air traffic controllers has slowed operations at Sydney's Kingsford Smith, sparking backlogs and travel delays around the country. Airlines for Australia and New Zealand Chief Executive Stephen Beckett says tens of thousands of passengers are affected.
1: We're seeing 150 flights impacted yesterday, more than 150 this morning, and it's impacting both the domestic and international network. And we know that passengers are missing their international connections and they're missing vital domestic connections to places all over the country.
0: Transport Minister Catherine King says her office has asked Air Services Australia for an explanation. The federal government is welcoming the appointment of former state Republican Congressman David Bratt as the next US ambassador to Australia. Nominated by President Donald Trump in April, Mr. Bratt takes over from Caroline Kennedy, who left the role in 2024. Senior Labor Minister Chris Bowen says the appointment is important to strengthening Australia's alliance with the United States.
2: Well, we welcome the appointment of David Bratt as the ambassador to Australia. We welcome the appointment of a permanent ambassador. It's important. I was just speaking to Australia's ambassador to the United States yesterday. The bilateral relationship is, of course, a deeply important one, and we welcome the appointment of a new ambassador.
0: The federal government is planning to introduce new laws to crack down on the issue of unpaid child support. It's been revealed hundreds of thousands of parents across Australia owe a combined $2 billion in outstanding payments. More than 1 million children are registered to receive child support, but nearly 230,000 parents owe an average of $8,675 in unpaid payments. Deputy Liberal Leader Jane Hume says it's confronting data.
3: Child support is not optional, it's compulsory. And the government has failed to pull the levers that are at its disposal right now to make sure that families, and particularly children, are well looked after.
0: New South Wales has confirmed its first cases of H5 bird flu in Australian native birds. Two greater crested terns found dead have tested positive for the virus. The total number of cases in Australia now sits at 215 after additional cases were also confirmed in Victoria. Checking sport. In AFL, the Swans are facing Power, while the Cats are against the Bombers. Earlier, the Demons topped the Dockers 113-109. Australia's Travis Head has taken out the Allan Border medal for a second year straight. The batter scored over 1,400 runs during the voting period. And the Wallabies will take on Japan in Osaka tonight in the opening match for new Australian coach Les Kiss. That's the latest. I'm Hugh Phillips.

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0: darlings, it's Filmer and Reese here. 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
1: That's Cool and Deadly.
0: Oh, you're so cool and deadly, dog.
1: Oh, so are you.
0: Oh, yes, it's my favourite colour.
1: Mm.

said, forget the past, the past is dead.

0: Hello, I'm Hugh Phillips. The Federal Transport Minister is demanding answers after a third day of delays at Sydney Airport. A shortage of air traffic controllers has slowed operations at Sydney's Kingsford Smith, sparking backlogs and travel delays around the country. Airlines for Australia and New Zealand Chief Executive Stephen Beckett says tens of thousands of passengers are affected.
1: We're seeing 150 flights impacted yesterday, more than 150 this morning, and it's impacting both the domestic and international network. And we know that passengers are missing their international connections and they're missing vital domestic connections to places all over the country.
0: Transport Minister Catherine King says her office has asked Air Services Australia for an explanation. The federal government is welcoming the appointment of former state Republican Congressman David Bratt as the next US ambassador to Australia. Nominated by President Donald Trump in April, Mr. Bratt takes over from Caroline Kennedy, who left the role in 2024. Senior Labor Minister Chris Bowen says the appointment is important to strengthening Australia's alliance with the United States.
2: Well, we welcome the appointment of David Bratt as the ambassador to Australia. We welcome the appointment of a permanent ambassador. It's important. I was just speaking to Australia's ambassador to the United States yesterday. The bilateral relationship is, of course, a deeply important one, and we welcome the appointment of the new ambassador.
0: The federal government is planning to introduce new laws to crack down on the issue of unpaid child support. It's been revealed hundreds of thousands of parents across Australia owe a combined $2 billion in outstanding payments. More than 1 million children are registered to receive child support, but nearly 230,000 parents owe an average of $8,675 in unpaid payments. Deputy Liberal Leader Jane Hume says it's confronting data.
3: Child support is not optional, it's compulsory. And the government has failed to pull the levers that are at its disposal right now to make sure that families, and particularly children, are well looked after.
0: New South Wales has confirmed its first cases of H5 bird flu in Australian native birds. Two greater crested terns found dead have tested positive for the virus. The total number of cases in Australia now sits at 215 after additional cases were also confirmed in Victoria. Checking sport. In AFL, the Swans are facing Power, while the Cats are against the Bombers. Earlier, the Demons topped the Dockers 113-109. Australia's Travis Head has taken out the Allan Border Medal for a second year straight. The batter scored over 1,400 runs during the voting period. And the Wallabies will take on Japan in Osaka tonight in the opening match for new Australian coach Les Kiss. That's the latest. I'm Hugh Phillips.
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0: Hello, I'm Hugh Phillips. The Federal Transport Minister is demanding answers after a third day of delays at Sydney Airport. A shortage of air traffic controllers has slowed operations at Sydney's Kingsford Smith, sparking backlogs and travel delays around the country. Airlines for Australia and New Zealand Chief Executive Stephen Beckett says tens of thousands of passengers are affected.
1: We're seeing 150 flights impacted yesterday, more than 150 this morning, and it's impacting both the domestic and international network. And we know that passengers are missing their international connections and they're missing vital domestic connections to places all over the country.
0: Transport Minister Catherine King says her office has asked Air Services Australia for an explanation. The federal government is welcoming the appointment of former state Republican Congressman David Bratt as the next US ambassador to Australia. Nominated by President Donald Trump in April, Mr. Bratt takes over from Caroline Kennedy, who left the role in 2024. Senior Labor Minister Chris Bowen says the appointment is important to strengthening Australia's alliance with the United States.
2: Well, we welcome the appointment of David Bratt as the ambassador to Australia. We welcome the appointment of a permanent ambassador. It's important. I was just speaking to Australia's ambassador to the United States yesterday. The bilateral relationship is, of course, a deeply important one, and we welcome the appointment of the new ambassador.
0: The federal government is planning to introduce new laws to crack down on the issue of unpaid child support. It's been revealed hundreds of thousands of parents across Australia owe a combined $2 billion in outstanding payments. More than 1 million children are registered to receive child support, but nearly 230,000 parents owe an average of $8,675 in unpaid payments. Deputy Liberal Leader Jane Hume says it's confronting data.
3: Child support is not optional. It's compulsory. And the government has failed to pull the levers that are at its disposal right now to make sure that families, and particularly children, are well looked after.
0: New South Wales has confirmed its first cases of H5 bird flu in Australian native birds. Two greater crested terns found dead have tested positive for the virus. The total number of cases in Australia now sits at 215 after additional cases were also confirmed in Victoria. Checking sport. In AFL, the Swans are facing Power, while the Cats are against the Bombers. Earlier, the Demons topped the Dockers 113-109. Australia's Travis Head has taken out the Allan Border medal for a second year straight. The batter scored over 1,400 runs during the voting period. And the Wallabies will take on Japan in Osaka tonight in the opening match for new Australian coach Les Kiss. That's the latest. I'm Hugh Phillips.

Wadamuli, my name is Gurujala. I'm from central Queensland, from the Wangan and Jagalingu people. I'm out here for the Blacktivism concert, and shout out to 3K and D.

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I'm here and I'm live every Friday afternoon from 2 to 3 p.m. Koori Classics on 3KND, cool and deadly.

G'day there, countrymen down in Victoria. It's Troy Cassidaly here. I love 3KND Cool and Deadly. They've supported me for many, many years, and I love supporting them. So stay tuned to the station that loves you.

0: Hello, I'm Hugh Phillips. The Federal Transport Minister is demanding answers after a third day of delays at Sydney Airport. A shortage of air traffic controllers has slowed operations at Sydney's Kingsford Smith, sparking backlogs and travel delays around the country. Airlines for Australia and New Zealand Chief Executive Stephen Beckett says tens of thousands of passengers are affected.
1: We're seeing 150 flights impacted yesterday, more than 150 this morning, and it's impacting both the domestic and international network. And we know that passengers are missing their international connections and they're missing vital domestic connections to places all over the country.
0: Transport Minister Catherine King says her office has asked Air Services Australia for an explanation. The federal government is welcoming the appointment of former state Republican Congressman David Bratt as the next US ambassador to Australia. Nominated by President Donald Trump in April, Mr. Bratt takes over from Caroline Kennedy, who left the role in 2024. Senior Labor Minister Chris Bowen says the appointment is important to strengthening Australia's alliance with the United States.
2: Well, we welcome the appointment of David Bratt as the ambassador to Australia. We welcome the appointment of a permanent ambassador. It's important. I was just speaking to Australia's ambassador to the United States yesterday. The bilateral relationship is, of course, a deeply important one, and we welcome the appointment of the new ambassador.
0: The federal government is planning to introduce new laws to crack down on the issue of unpaid child support. It's been revealed hundreds of thousands of parents across Australia owe a combined $2 billion in outstanding payments. More than 1 million children are registered to receive child support, but nearly 230,000 parents owe an average of $8,675 in unpaid payments. Deputy Liberal Leader Jane Hume says it's confronting data.
3: Child support is not optional, it's compulsory. And the government has failed to pull the levers that are at its disposal right now to make sure that families, and particularly children, are well looked after.
0: New South Wales has confirmed its first cases of H5 bird flu in Australian native birds. Two greater crested terns found dead have tested positive for the virus. The total number of cases in Australia now sits at 215 after additional cases were also confirmed in Victoria. Checking sport. In AFL, the Swans are facing Power, while the Cats are against the Bombers. Earlier, the Demons topped the Dockers 113-109. Australia's Travis Head has taken out the Allan Border medal for a second year straight. The batter scored over 1,400 runs during the voting period. And the Wallabies will take on Japan in Osaka tonight in the opening match for new Australian coach Les Kiss. That's the latest. I'm Hugh Phillips.

My name's Jenny Offwell and I'm an elder of the Wurundjeri Woiwurrung people. I also have bloodlines through Jajarung, Nirayilam Wurrung and Wairuru. And you're listening to the best station in the world, 3KND.

0: Hello, I'm Hugh Phillips. The Federal Transport Minister is demanding answers after a third day of delays at Sydney Airport. A shortage of air traffic controllers has slowed operations at Sydney's Kingsford Smith, sparking backlogs and travel delays around the country. Airlines for Australia and New Zealand Chief Executive Stephen Beckett says tens of thousands of passengers are affected.
1: We're seeing 150 flights impacted yesterday, more than 150 this morning, and it's impacting both the domestic and international network. And we know that passengers are missing their international connections and they're missing vital domestic connections to places all over the country.
0: Transport Minister Catherine King says her office has asked Air Services Australia for an explanation. The federal government is welcoming the appointment of former state Republican Congressman David Bratt as the next US ambassador to Australia. Nominated by President Donald Trump in April, Mr. Bratt takes over from Caroline Kennedy, who left the role in 2024. Senior Labor Minister Chris Bowen says the appointment is important to strengthening Australia's alliance with the United States.
2: Well, we welcome the appointment of David Bratt as the ambassador to Australia. We welcome the appointment of a permanent ambassador. It's important. I was just speaking to Australia's ambassador to the United States yesterday. The bilateral relationship is, of course, a deeply important one, and we welcome the appointment of the new ambassador.
0: The federal government is planning to introduce new laws to crack down on the issue of unpaid child support. It's been revealed hundreds of thousands of parents across Australia owe a combined $2 billion in outstanding payments. More than 1 million children are registered to receive child support, but nearly 230,000 parents owe an average of $8,675 in unpaid payments. Deputy Liberal Leader Jane Hume says it's confronting data.
3: Child support is not optional. It's compulsory. And the government has failed to pull the levers that are at its disposal right now to make sure that families, and particularly children, are well looked after.
0: New South Wales has confirmed its first cases of H5 bird flu in Australian native birds. Two greater crested terns found dead have tested positive for the virus. The total number of cases in Australia now sits at 215 after additional cases were also confirmed in Victoria. Checking sport. In AFL, the Swans are facing Power, while the Cats are against the Bombers. Earlier, the Demons topped the Dockers 113-109. Australia's Travis Head has taken out the Allan Border Medal for a second year straight. The batter scored over 1,400 runs during the voting period. And the Wallabies will take on Japan in Osaka tonight in the opening match for new Australian coach Les Kiss. That's the latest. I'm Hugh Phillips.
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I'll be playing you all those fabulous hits of the 70s, taking you back in time when life was fun and Australian music ruled. 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

0: Hello, I'm Alex Riddell. The federal government is planning to introduce new laws to crack down on the issue of unpaid child support. It's been revealed hundreds of thousands of parents across Australia owe a combined $2 billion in outstanding payments. More than 1 million children are registered to receive child support, but nearly 230,000 parents owe an average of $8,675 in unpaid payments. Deputy Federal Leader Jane Hume says it's confronting data.
1: Child support is not optional, it's compulsory, and the government has failed to pull the levers that are at its disposal to make sure that families, and particularly children, are well looked after.
0: The number of confirmed or presumed positive cases of H5 bird flu in Australia now stands at 215. CSIRO testing has confirmed further positive detections in two birds in New South Wales. An additional 10 cases have been confirmed in Victoria. But the federal government says there have been no cases in poultry or agriculture. Poultry farmers are confident their industry is well prepared. Victorian Farmers Federation Egg Group President Brian Ahmed has told Seven producers have had good communication with authorities.
2: They're keeping us well informed, but we've been advocating in this industry to keep our birds, a percentage of our birds, locked up. It's how we control disease and it's how we assure food security and food safety.
0: A woman has been charged after a car slammed into a bus stop on Sydney's North Shore, injuring a man. Georgina Winter has the details.
3: Police say an Audi crashed into a bus shelter at Lane Cove with about half a dozen people waiting inside. An 18-year-old man suffered injuries to his leg and was taken to hospital in a stable condition. It's alleged the 29-year-old female driver ran from the scene before trying to enter a parked car and assaulting its driver. She was placed under arrest, with officers claiming she refused to undergo a breath test. Further inquiries have found her driver's license was disqualified in May for 5 years. The accused is due in court today. Georgina Winter reporting.
0: Almost 4,000 Australians are now living with cystic fibrosis. New national figures show the rare genetic disease is no longer primarily a childhood condition. And a winter cold front is causing a broad band of rain and strong winds across southern Australia. The system has arrived in WA and is expected to push east today. Checking sport, Melbourne have had a win over the Demons. Demons came back from 2 goals down in the final quarter to just scrape through by 4 points. The Sydney Swans have had a 97-point win over Port Adelaide. It was the Cats over the Bombers by 67 points. To the NRL, the Melbourne Storm have defeated the Seagulls 42-20, Melbourne turning the game around after falling 14 points behind in the first half. And a win for the Wallabies over Japan 35-32. That's the latest news. I'm Alex Riddell.

0: Hello, I'm Alex Riddell. The first inland case of the H5 bird flu in Australia has been recorded in the New South Wales Far West. The bird was found at Wentworth, with a second discovered on the south coast. Invasive Species Council Chief Executive Jack Goff says numbers continue to increase.
1: This is really significant because it means we're starting to see this deadly bird flu penetrate inland. And of course, that'll have huge implications for populations of birds, particularly in the Murray-Darling Basin.
0: Geelong coach Chris Scott has spoken out about the AFL concussion saga. He denied any involvement in a secret concussion waiver that his defender Jake Colajanzny was made to sign. He spoke with reporters after the club's win over the Bombers, saying he's been told very little.
2: And this is deliberate, that I am kept at arm's length from these things, so... Even if I was prepared to say more, I just wouldn't be able to give you anywhere near a clearer picture as, you know, the people that actually were involved in this stuff or are involved in it.
0: A woman has been charged after a car slammed into a bus stop on Sydney's North Shore, injuring a man. Police say an Audi crashed into a bus shelter at Lane Cove with around half a dozen people waiting inside. An 18-year-old man suffered injuries to his leg and was taken to hospital in a stable condition. It's alleged the 29-year-old female driver ran from the scene before trying to enter a parked car and assaulting its driver. A new anti-bullying advertising campaign will be rolled out across the country. The $5 million federal government push will feature the message, "Bullying is harder to spot than you think." The parents of Sydney girl Charlotte O'Brien, who died by suicide after being bullied, helped shape the campaign. Australia's property market is expected to recover, but the current property price is set to stay. SMH The Age says forecasts released by economists from the Big Four banks all show property prices in Melbourne and Sydney could fall between 3 and 9% this year. A winter cold front is causing a broad band of rain and strong winds across southern Australia. The system has arrived in WA and is expected to push east during Sunday. A flood watch is in place for parts of Victoria, with thunderstorms possible in inland New South Wales and South Australia. Overseas, more than 20,000 Canadians have been forced to evacuate their homes overnight as a fast-moving wildfire races towards towns in the western part of the country, destroying a number of homes in its path. Checking sport, Adelaide have survived an almighty scare from Richmond to escape with a 9-point win and keep their top four hopes alive. The Crows came from 13 points down in the third quarter to triumph 9-9-63 to 7-12-54 at a rain-soaked Adelaide Oval last night. Wins also for the Sydney Swans and Geelong, and a 4-point win for Melbourne over Fremantle. And Melbourne Storm have had a win over the Manly Sea Eagles. More headlines soon. I'm Alex Riddell.

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Now, look at here, woman.

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Her striking designs reflect the rich culture heritage of Australia's First Nations people, adding an extra layer of a style to your event. 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
1: You see, I just want to take some time right now to say thank you, my Lord.

0: Hello, I'm Alex Riddell. Some banks say the property market will recover next year, but not enough to offset declines seen in 2026. Carolee Katsimbanis has more.
1: Interest rate increases, poor affordability, and the federal government's property taxation reforms have led to the sharpest fall in nationwide property values in 4 years. In fact, forecasts released by economists from the Commonwealth Bank, Westpac, NAB and ANZ all show that property prices in Sydney and Melbourne could fall between 3 and 9% this year. SMH The Age says the Big Four do expect the property market to recover next year, but not enough to offset this year's declines. Carolee Katsimbanis reporting.
0: The first inland case of the H5 bird flu in Australia has been detected in far west New South Wales. The infected greater crested tern was found at Wentworth, which is where the Murray and Darling rivers meet. The total number of H5 cases across the country now sits at 215. Acting New South Wales Chief Veterinary Officer Jane Bennett says a positive case in the state's far west is concerning for agriculture.
2: It's not unusual for birds to move along those lines. The issue for it is that it's much further inland than we're expecting, and of course if it continues to move east it can get into our poultry production areas.
0: Police in Melbourne are investigating after a man was assaulted and stabbed in South Yarra overnight. Emergency services were called to reports of a man with head injuries on Malvern Road around 12:20 a.m. He was taken to hospital with life-threatening injuries. A woman has been charged over a crash at a bus stop on Sydney's North Shore. Police say the 29-year-old's Audi crashed into the shelter at Lane Cove, injuring an 18-year-old man. A 30-year-old man has died following a multi-vehicle crash in Townsville. It's understood three cars collided yesterday after a vehicle lost control and veered into oncoming traffic. A convoy of vehicles will set off on a six-day journey across New South Wales today to raise money for children's charity Variety. The Backyard Bash will travel through Mudgee, Dubbo, Griffith and Albury before crossing the finish line at Mount Panorama in Bathurst. Variety New South Wales ACT Chief Executive Tony Warner says this year's event looks a little different.
3: We relaxed some of the rules that we've had about how old the cars need to be in favour of really just saying, if this is something you're interested in, come along.
0: Checking sport, Melbourne Demons have had a 4-point win over ladder leaders Fremantle. The Sydney Swans had a 97-point victory over Port Adelaide. It was the Cats over the Bombers by 67 points, while Adelaide had a 9-point win over Richmond. In the NRL, the Melbourne Storm have defeated the Sea Eagles 42-20, Melbourne turning the game around after falling 14 points behind in the first half. And a win for the Wallabies over Japan 35-32. That's the latest. I'm Alex Riddell.

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Remember when you were a young child and the neighbors used to come over and visit a while? And after supper, everybody would sit around the living room and all join in and sing songs. Well, that's kind of what we're doing here. And if you feel like joining in and singing, we'd like to have you sing along with us. If you've got a guitar, we're in the key of D.

That's what it's all about. Joining in and singing and opening up our hearts with love to the whole world. Now, if you feel like singing or rolling or dancing or doing all three of them, why go right ahead. Just join right in. Pretty, ain't it?

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1: We have a song here about some home folks that I knew quite a number of years ago. Dear hearts and gentle people they were.

I sing this song for my brother Wally, my brother Hesse, my nephew Gregory, and all that have passed on.

0: Hello, I'm Alex Riddell. One Nation is pushing for an overhaul of visa categories as the government faces political pressure over migration. The minor party is reportedly eyeing a move to tighten family allowances tied to various visa categories. The allowance means international students can bring immediate family into Australia. Nationals MP David Littleproud has told Today more focus should be on bringing skilled workers into the country.
1: When you see these numbers get out of hand and we've got net migration out of control and we need other skills like builders and tilers and roofers that should be prioritised instead of international students and their families.
0: Some banks say the property market will recover next year, but not enough to offset declines seen in 2026. Forecasts by the Big Four suggest prices in Sydney and Melbourne could fall by up to 9% this year. But the Commonwealth Bank believes prices will lift to 8% in Brisbane before slowing to 4% in 2027. A woman is due to face a Sydney court today, charged over a crash at a bus stop on the North Shore. Police say the 29-year-old slammed into the shelter at Lane Cove, injuring an 18-year-old man. It's alleged she then ran from the scene before trying to get into a parked car and assaulting a driver. A man and a woman have been charged for attacking two men on King Street in Melbourne's CBD early yesterday morning. The victims, both 28-year-old men from Dandenong, were taken to hospital with non-life-threatening injuries. A 20-year-old man was arrested at the scene. A 27-year-old woman was found in a nearby car park soon after. The Bureau of Meteorology has once again come under fire after revelations it's been wrong about rain predictions in Queensland. An investigation reveals the Bureau has miscalculated more than 650 times over the last 2.5 years. In one estimate, Brisbane was tipped to receive 300 millimetres of rain over 3 days in February, but recorded just 34 millimetres. A national advertising campaign is being rolled out, urging parents to confront the bullying crisis in Australian schools. The $5 million federal government push will feature the message, "Bullying is harder to spot than you think." The New South Wales government says the state remains well equipped to respond to a wider outbreak of H5 bird flu. The state has recorded its first cases of the virus in native birds after testing confirmed two dead greater crested terns were positive. Acting New South Wales Chief Veterinary Officer Jane Bennett says a positive case in the state's far west is concerning for agriculture. Checking sport, Geelong have defeated Essendon by 67 points. While there was a 4-point win for Melbourne over Fremantle, 113-109, while the Sydney Swans enjoyed a 97-point victory over Port Adelaide. While the Crows have survived a scare from Richmond to escape with a 9-point win and keep their top four hopes alive. A win for the Wallabies over Japan, 35-32, and in the NRL, a 4-point win for the South Sydney Rabbitohs over Parramatta. That's the latest. I'm Alex Riddell.

Well, it cost me $30 to fix my budgie, when the little blighter only cost me $5. The veterinary surgeon saw me coming, but I had to keep my feathered friend alive. He was shaking on his perch, the kids were crying, the family gathered round his little cage. I said, I think it's time we got a new one. 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Oh, the waiting room ponged like a rat house, with heartworms and lungworms and lice, and a Persian had her eye on my shoebox. Oh, I suppose you thought our budgie might be nice. Well, the bird shit on the veterinary surgeon. I heard him say, the dirty little chick. Guess he wondered why I didn't use my brains and hit him over the head with a brick. Oh, antibiotics for his colour, 2 drops a day on his beak, some powder on the nose for his feathers, and clean out his cage.

Well, it cost me $30 to fix my budgie, when the little blighter only cost me $5. And the bludger wakes me early in the morning, it's got me puzzled how he survives. One night I'll feed him to the tomcat, instead of worrying about him when we go away. No one wants to feed a shitty budgie when everyone's on holiday. Oh, antibiotics for his colour, 2 drops a day on his beak, some powder on the nose for his feathers,

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Independence Park, 1975. 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Worked in the copper mine, played in the football team. We lived in the house in section 6.

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Then the white soldiers came, peace for the last 5 years. Tomorrow they're gone.

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Running on white man's time, big black clouds come over the mountain from Pangu to mine. Crowd looks round, the rain comes falling.

term. 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

0: be housed in decent houses, not halfway houses. Halfway house producers.
1: Now, the first matter concerns section 127 of the Constitution. It's an odd provision which says, in substance, that in reckoning the people of the Commonwealth, Aboriginal natives shall not
0: The help. European migrant lands on these shores and he's put in hostels, not so the Aboriginal migrant who comes from the back of Bourke.

0: successive migrations from the island.
1: I believe that there's great changes taken place, and when the great change must take place, it must come under a federal responsibility.
0: Now, why was this done? It was done because what our founding fathers had in mind was the problem of immigrant peoples, like the Chinese or Pacific laborers, not the Aborigines.

0: end, and I myself feel strongly about it.
1: A world of bewildering complexity has disrupted their old way of life.
2: I want to test come face to face with discrimination in as much as I was kicked out of school. It was in the middle 20s that I was the guinea pig for a group of anthropologists who were making a psychological survey at the Central West. And their finding on me in particular was that my brain capacity was smaller than the Europeans,

0: Hello, I'm Alex Riddell. A Jetstar and a Qantas plane have almost collided at Sydney Airport this morning. Jack Hahn has more.
1: Two aeroplanes came within metres of hitting each other. So here's what's happened. We've got a Jetstar Airbus A320, more than 100 passengers getting ready to head off to the Gold Coast. They're strapped into their seatbelts. They're heading out